do. Do you feel for me the way I feel for you? Shaka Khan, let me tell you what I wanna do. I wanna love you, wanna hug you, wanna squeeze you too. So let me take you in my arm, let me fill you with my tongue, Shaka. Cause you know that I'm the one that keep you warm, Shaka. I'm making more than just a